0: 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It's the V Bros, Mikey V, my big bro Frankie V, and our bestie Gianna.
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1: Friday is finally here.
0: Lalo, are you excited for your weekend?
2: Well, my best friend's about to give birth any second now, so.
1: Wow.
2: Her due date was last week, so we're like.
3: How miserable is she right now? Because I know when my wife got up on that 40th week, like I feel like the last few weeks were miserable. If she had to go 2 more weeks after that, it would not have been a good scene for any of us.
2: Yeah, no, she's annoyed. She's like, I want to go out. Like, I want to just, I'm like, yeah. Can we hold back for a second?
0: Poor girl's wants a glass of wine. It's been 9 months.
1: I know. Get that baby out of there.
0: But hey, congrats to her. And thank you for kicking off your week out with the V-Bros.
2: Yeah, for sure. Thank you.
1: Good.

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1: Yeah. Guaranteed human.
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0: 94.1 ZBQ, Tuscaloosa's number one hit music station. It's the V Bros, Mikey V, with my big bro Frankie V and our bestie Gianna.
1: The DM we got says, I just found out that my man is 15K in debt right before our wedding.
0: Yeah, 60 days out. She's on hold. She's not happy. We'll talk it through together, but she joins the show next inside group chat.

0: Tuscaloosa's number one hit music station, 94.1 ZBQ. It's Mikey V with my big bro, Frankie V, and our bestie, Gianna.
1: The DM we got says, my man dropped the biggest bomb on me just 2 months before our wedding.
0: I'm curious what this is. Group chat, we have her on this. We will keep you anonymous. We're here as always to get you advice, but explain exactly what happened.
2: Yeah, so I get married in 60 days.
0: Okay, 2 months.
2: But my fiance just sat me down. Like, everything's been fine, literally up until now. My fiance just sat me down over the weekend and told me that he's $15,000 in credit card debt.
0: Oh, damn.
1: Whoa. That's bad.
2: Yeah, and he didn't tell me before now. We've been together for 4 years.
0: Yeah.
2: Like, I don't understand why, like, what else is he lying about, you know?
0: Did he say what it's from or how he's going to get out of it or what his plan is there?
2: I mean, honestly, he could have, but I was in such, like, disbelief that he would even tell me.
3: So, you're turning to us for some advice. Are you literally, and I can tell by your voice, you're worked up. Are you thinking about canceling your wedding that's in 60 days because of this information?
2: I would love to say no, but it has definitely crossed my mind because I don't know if he's, like, lying about other things. I don't know. Like,
0: I've been
2: saving money. Yeah. I've been working really hard and saving up for the wedding. But, like, I thought we were going into this marriage financially sound. I thought we were going to be fine. Like, I want to start a family. And now he drops his bombshell on me.
0: I'm trying to think this out while you're talking. I don't even know what I would do.
1: To play devil's advocate, though, because I'm like you, I would not want to adopt his debt. Like, financial insecurity is such a big thing, especially in this economy right now.
3: Good
1: things
3: point.
1: Are tough. So maybe he was just scared to tell you.
3: Yeah, if everything else is good, I
0: guess it's good he told you now and not 6 days after you get married. But I see your point of not wanting to get married. Hold on. Let us get you advice right now, okay?
2: Yeah, thanks.
0: Yeah, and I do feel like other people have been through this.
1: Yeah.
0: What are your thoughts? Have you ever been through something similar? We'd love to hear from you and get some advice for anonymous. DM us on Instagram at VBros on air. Talking more next inside group chat.
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0: 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And yes, graduation season is here. 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
1: We've been getting advice for anonymous inside group chat tonight because her man just told her 2 months before their wedding that he's $15,000 in debt.
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1: Getting advice for Anonymous inside group chat tonight. Her and her fiance are getting married in 2 months, and her fiance just sat her down and said, "Just want to let you know, I have $15,000 in credit card debt."
0: And she has no idea how to handle this. Inside group chat, getting her advice. Melinda, what are your thoughts?
2: Please, she needs to leave this guy because I was in the same situation like 5 years ago. And this, and my now ex, thank God, I had to go through it. But man, it was so bad. He was in total debt. We then get married. We're now in even more debt. We've been divorced. We've lost a house. I mean, it was a nightmare. I'm trying to help this girl.
1: Oh my God!
2: Please, please, please, take it from someone who's been through this. You have to get rid of this guy because my guy was hiding all other kinds of stuff.
0: Oh, and wow! Out of curiosity, what else did you find out that your guy was hiding?
2: Oh God, he had like 4 girlfriends.
0: Oh jeez.
1: What?
2: Yeah, no, yeah. 4. The reason why was in debt. We're gonna get into this. The reason why he was in debt because he was supporting 4 other women.
1: Wow. My God!
0: 5 women in total. That's an expensive bill.
1: Yes. Yeah.
0: Cool. Yeah. Thank you, by the way, for having a kiss on that first hit experience.
1: Yep.
0: We'll get to you in the conversation, and we actually have a video of the girl explaining what happened between her and her fiance. It's all up on our Instagram at Kiss108.
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0: 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It's the V Bros, Mikey V, and my big bro Frankie V, and our bestie Gianna.
1: We're getting advice for Anonymous inside group chat tonight because her and her fiance are supposed to get married in 2 months, and her fiance sits her down and says, "Just to let you know, I'm $15,000 in credit card debt."
0: And she has no idea what to do now. Erin, what's your advice? Your inside group chat.
2: Girl, cut it off. Like, that is a red flag from the pits of hell. I could never trust the guy that I'm damn near about to get married to you, and you don't tell me about freaking debt like that. Are you kidding me?
0: That's a good point.
2: $15,000 in debt?
0: The debt's a bad thing, but the lack of trust going into any marriage relationship, that could be even worse than the debt.
3: But the wedding's right around the corner. You're saying to cancel this wedding, not marry this guy? You don't think they should get married over this?
2: Absolutely not.
1: All right. Cancel it.
0: Gavel has been hit. Boom. Wait, Lisa, you're up next. Would you cancel this wedding or what?
4: I mean, I don't know. I'm not going to lie to you. I feel like it's a little bit of a red flag. I would have wanted to know that way sooner, you know, in the relationship. But it all depends on how, listen to what he says and, you know, what his plan is. And I think go from there.
0: Because she could sell the ring and pay off the debt.
1: Oh, my God. Or just say, hey, we can get married, but we're not going to do joint bank accounts till you get your stuff together.
0: Good thought, too. All right, we'll continue the conversation. What are your thoughts? Hit us up on Instagram @VBrosOnAir.

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0: 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It's Mikey V with my big bro, Frankie V, and our bestie, Gianna.
1: Brand new from Ariana Grande right there. Hate That I Made You Love Me. It just came out. We already love it. And it is number 9 tonight.
0: Pitbull, a little.

She'll be alright. No riding shining on at night. She will save herself this time. And in fact, tonight, she did confirm. 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

0: 94.1 ZBQ, Tuscaloosa's number one hit music station. It's the V Bros, Mikey V, with my big bro Frankie V and our bestie Gianna.
1: Hey, Heather, yesterday on our show, we did a little spelling bee.
2: Yeah, I heard it yesterday. You guys
0: I'm going to finger out there and say I struggled. Oh, I got Hawaii. I spelled that correctly.
1: Mikey did struggle. Yeah, so the reason why we did that was Scripps and National Spelling Bee wrapped up last night. They had the finale. A teen in California actually won. Would you like to know the word, the winning word that she used?
2: Yeah.
1: This is the word that won. I'm curious. I can't even barely say it, let alone spell it, but I'm going to see if anybody can actually spell the word. This was the winning word last night at the Scripps National Spelling Bee. It was bromocryptine. Bromocryptine.
0: Bromocryptine.
1: The winning word is bromocryptine, which is a compound found in plants and used in some medicines. Bromocryptine.
0: Sounds like some kind of like Bitcoin.
3: Yeah, what?
2: I thought it was like bro, something with bros.
1: Give it a shot, Mikey. Give it a shot.
0: Bromocryptine. B-R-O, brom, M-O, C-R-Y, crypt, P-T-E-N. Is it E-E-N?
3: I was going to say I-N-E.
1: All right, Mikey's incorrect. John, you want to give a shot? Bromocryptine.
3: Well, same thing what he said, but I-N-E at the end.
1: You're one letter off.
3: One letter off by that way.
1: Do you have any guesses? Bromocryptine.
2: Bromocryptine, I guess.
1: Spell it. Give us a chance. Give it a spell.
2: No. Oh, my God. Are you kidding me? I'm embarrassing myself
3: over
2: here.
3: No. What is it?
0: Can we confirm the first half is correct?
1: I can confirm the B, the R, the O, the M, the O, the C, the R are correct. You all said Y-P-T-I-N-E. It's Bromocryptine.
3: Oh, whatever. Yeah, spelling bee, schmelling bee. Whatever, dude. This is why we have autocorrect on the phone.
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0: 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It's the V Bros, Mikey V, and my big bro Frankie V, and our bestie Gianna.
1: Bella K right there. I love it. I love it. I love it at number five.
0: As we inch closer and closer, number one on your Friday night. Getting excited because Olivia Rodrigo right here. She drops her new album in a few weeks, June 12th. Here she is, Olivia Rodrigo. Drop Dead, number four.

0: 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It's the V Bros, Mikey V, my big bro Frankie V, and our bestie Gianna.
1: Dominic Fike right there at number 3.
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0: 94.1 ZBQ, Tuscaloosa's number one hit music station. 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
1: It is time for Finish the Lyric.
0: If you're new to the game, I play a little snippet of a song, the hook of the song. I stop it. You need to finish the lyric. You can play along in your cars. We start with Mikey V. Mikey V, I need you to finish these lyrics.

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1: I don't know what sound that was, Mikey.
0: Fireball.
2: It worked. You got
1: good
2: that point.
1: Job.
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3: It's a little bit different of a sound there.
0: Yeah.
1: All right, we're 2 for 2. Let's go 3 for 3. Mikey V, need you to finish
3: Here we
1: these
3: go.
1: Lyrics.
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0: That'll be the new game.
1: All right. All right, here we go. We are 3 for 3. Can we go 4 for 4 here on Friday? Keeping this party vibe moving with this track for Gianna to finish. Here you go.

0: 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It's Mikey V with my big bro, Frankie V, and our bestie, Gianna.
1: It's the weekend. We made it. Stephanie, what you looking forward to this weekend?
2: My friends actually have a birthday little party planned, and we're doing karaoke for the night. Wait, and I'm pumped.
0: Karaoke's amazing, and Gianna is a professional.
3: I love karaoke.
0: Well-trained karaoke
2: Gianna,
0: singer.
2: You're invited.
1: No. What is your go-to karaoke song?
2: Honestly, there's just too many to pick from, but I don't know why the first song that popped in my head was Carrie Underwood from
0: Before He Cheats.
3: Yeah.
0: Oh, man. I feel like Gianna would own that one.
3: Give me the bat, too, as a prop.
0: Okay. If your windshields are shattered, we know why. Hey, thank you so much for joining Kiss 108 and have an amazing weekend.
2: You too. Bye, guys.

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0: Chrissy, why are you excited for your weekend?
2: I'm actually seeing my boyfriend that I haven't seen in like a month. Ooh. Because of the holidays everything. So wow. It'll be nice to see him again.
0: So wait, what are the plans after not seeing each other for 30 days?
2: Just to chill at home, honestly, watch a movie, get some takeout. I think it's our favorite thing to do.
3: That sounds like the best relationship. Yeah. You know what? I haven't seen you in months. Just come on over. We'll get some takeout and watch a movie. That's
1: love
3: like,
1: that.
3: Man, that's perfect.
0: You guys enjoy that. Thank you, Cameron, for kicking off the weekend with the V-Bros.
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2: 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Happy Friday, friends. It's Angelina on the new hit list. I'm playing you all the new music you need to know. Kick it in until midnight. So hit me up with your requests at Angelina on air. Let's kick it off with Alex Warren, Fever Dream.

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Yo, what up? It's Angelina with Bella K. I love it, I love it, I love it on the new hit list.

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1: Completely self-written, mind you. Ariana Grande. That's Hate That I Made You Love Me. I'm so happy she's back, man. That album needs to drop like yesterday. Let me know how you're feeling. You can leave a talk back on the free iHeartRadio app. Just hold down the red microphone. I'm Angelina.

She'll be alright. 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She will save herself this time. 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The cold never lasts, my darling. 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
1: Thanks so much for hanging out, discovering new music. 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Tap in with us on socials. I'm at New Hit List or at Angelina on Air. It's been real, leaving you with Sabrina Carpenter. Kyle Store. 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
1: And just like that, we are back at it. The biggest party on your radio, coast to coast and all across the country. Crazy to say, our last weekend of May, we're celebrating together right here inside the show. It's Mikey V, DJ Goofy Whitekin in the mix. Our most requested song this hour, Olivia Dean, So Easy. That's coming in 2 minutes. New one from BB Rexha on the way. We'll start off with Tame Impala.

big songs and party together. Last weekend of May, pretty crazy. Pitbull, the Little John, Damn I Love Miami right there inside the show. It's Mikey V. Then the Night Crew party with the Coast to Coast and all across the country. 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

0: money to your parents because then you're like, here's a girl, here's a girl.
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0: Wait a year, wait a little time.
1: But they don't even know that she is a person.
0: That's fine.
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0: Hey, 4 to 5 months, right? It's not a big deal, correct?
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1: Happy Saturday. What's going on, friends? It's Gabby Diaz right here. Well, we got to talk about it. Did you ever watch the Netflix documentary, The Crash, about Mackenzie Shirilla? Well, now she's been busted, apparently. Hold on. My life.
2: What you need to do is be thankful for the life you got, you know what I'm saying? My life. Stop looking at what you ain't got. 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
1: 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Well, a lot has changed over the last year for her. 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
1: Hey, hope Saturday's going well. So Whitney Levitt's life has changed a lot over the last year. 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

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Man, this is kind of crazy how much the kids are not really a big fan of Brad Pitt. Hold on a second. 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

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Okay, my friends, Gabby Diaz, it's my time. I'm getting up out of here, okay? Have a really great rest of your Saturday. You deserve it. It's crazy that it's the last weekend in May.

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2: 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Alta is the first one, ALTA. 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

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There is an activity that people might start doing on planes. 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

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Travis Kelce fans might have to get themselves a brand new jersey because there's new wedding rumors and it could involve a name change. I'll tell you what's going on there. That's coming up next.

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Justin and Hailey Bieber were spotted on a double date with another iconic celebrity couple. And honestly, I'm really jealous I wasn't at this dinner. I'll tell you who they were with and what they were doing. That's next.

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Saturday morning. Thank you so much for hanging out with us. Our girl Zara Larsson is gracing the cover of Vogue, and oh my gosh, does she look absolutely stunning. Here she is right now with Midnight Sun.

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It looks like things are getting serious between Kim Kardashian and her Formula One boyfriend, Lewis Hamilton. I'll tell you why people seem to think so. It's next. Easy.

Tuscaloosa's number one hit music station, 94.1 ZBQ. We are just a couple weeks away from the World Cup kicking off here in North America. And Nescafe is doing something very special to celebrate. And honestly, I need to buy all of them. I'll tell you what they're doing coming up in just a few.

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An 8-year-old Taylor Swift fan has gone absolutely viral, and Taylor herself responded in the sweetest way. I'll tell you what happened. That's next.

94.1 ZBQ, Tuscaloosa's number one hit music station. It's been a rough week to be Zayn Malik, and he's actually speaking out after a few different incidents with fans. I'll tell you what he had to say. It's coming up in just a few.

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I feel like nothing says Saturday morning quite like Olivia Dean. Here she is, So Easy.

94.1 ZBQ. If you've hit a rough patch in your relationship, your phone might actually be to blame. I'll tell you the phone habits that experts say are absolutely destroying our relationships. We'll chat coming up next.

Tuscaloosa's number one hit music station, 94.1 ZBQ. Look, I'll be the first one to admit it. I am so addicted to my phone. It is so bad. And therapists are actually revealing the phone habits that are ruining your relationships. And honestly, I'm guilty of a few of these. Fubbing is first on the list, and that's the term for snubbing or ignoring your partner to scroll on your phone instead. And we've all done it. I mean, how many times has my husband, my poor husband, he's so wonderful, he'll talk to me and he'll have a whole conversation basically with himself. And then at the end, he's like, did you hear me? And I'm just like, no, I was literally eyeballs deep in TikTok. That's topping the list. Checking your partner's phone without permission. They say that this absolutely ruins the trust in any relationship. And the third thing is parallel scrolling for hours. Like, not sharing quiet time with your partner, but basically just sitting next to them and just going through all your social media for hours and hours and hours. So if you've hit a little bit of a rough patch, maybe time to put the phones away and just try to reconnect just a little bit.

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You know what? I got to give Joe Jonas props for being very self-aware. He's revealing the massive audition he absolutely tanked. I'll tell you what it was for. That's next.

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I'm saying it right now. Cardi B just made a massive promise to her fans, and I am personally going to hold her to it. I'll tell you what she said coming up next.

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Kalani headed out on a world tour, and you already know these shows are going to be insane. Here she is with Fold It.

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1: 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It's Jessie Lozano, everyone's favorite right now. She goes by the name Olivia Dean.

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1: It's Jesse Lozano, L-O-Z on my last name, if you're looking me up on Instagram or TikTok. If you want to drop a song request in my comments, do it. I love, just remember the Z in my last name.

94.1 ZBQ, Tuscaloosa's number one hit music station. It's Jesse Lozano. Is there really about to be technology that's going to translate what our dogs say to us? This is a real thing. I'm going to talk to you about this in less than 10 minutes. I'll give you more details. Rihanna's on right now.

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0: 94.1 ZBQ. It's Jesse Lozano. And why did Joe Jonas reveal all of the auditions he's gone on for movies and TV shows that we've never seen him in? It's actually a really funny story. We'll get into that coming up. Right now, it's Sienna Spyro.
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2: Okay, I have to tell you. 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
3: That hologram trading card. One of the rarest, the last one I needed for my set. Shiny.

Mac just played What You Saying from Lil Uzi Vert. That was for Anna in Aberdeen, South Dakota, and Charlotte in Toledo, Ohio tonight. Appreciate the love on the text lines, 855-495-7274. We're now just 4 minutes away from doing it for the first time tonight, playing the most requested song in North America. You got 4 minutes to get your request in. Who's going to get it? Lisa and Anita, the new Ariana Grande, BTS. Keep your requests coming as we give you Marshmallow and Pork.